0: burning about 17 kilometers northwest of Needles and has grown to about 600 hectares. The alert affects one property and an unspecified number of homes around Lightning Peak Road and Highway 6. The BC Wildfire Service also wants you to stay out of the area and has imposed an area restriction. You can find the exact boundaries of the alert and restriction at mykootenaynow.com. Nelson Police will update some of its sexual assault investigation practices following a provincially required review. The review found the cases examined by the department were thoroughly investigated, but identified several areas for improvement. The findings sparked a discussion at the police board meeting about rising reports of domestic violence and sexual assault locally. Chief Donovan Fisher thinks there may be a reason for that.
1: My sense is that it's more that it's being reported more. The awareness is there.
0: The review recommended several changes, including more consistent documentation, supervisory oversight, and greater use of trauma-informed practices. A new CT scanner coming to Kootenay Lake Hospital aims to meet a growing demand for imaging services in the region. The existing scanner is being replaced to increase the hospital's scanning capacity. Kootenay Central MLA Brittany Anderson says it'll allow more people to access CT scans closer to home.
2: I hear from a lot of constituents and they want to make sure that they have access to medical care close to home. And so with these upgrades, this is going to provide that and make sure that we have state-of-the-art equipment here in the Kootenays.
0: Renovations to accommodate the new scanner are underway now. The project is expected to wrap up in December. The Forest Practices Board will do a random audit of four local range use plans. The tenures are held by George Robert Davidson and Graham's Farms Limited. Two of the agreement areas are near Westbridge. The others are on the east shore of Upper Arrow Lake. The board says field work starts next week. The proposed Castlegar Arena and Walking Track project is moving into the next stage of procurement. The RDCK has shortlisted Scott Builders, Smith Bros. And Wilson Construction, and Kolesnikoff Mass Timber to submit design-build proposals. The project was originally expected to have two proponents, but a third was added to improve competition and increase the chances of receiving a bid within the project's $15 million budget. The board also approved an additional $50,000 for proponent honorariums, along with funding for public engagement and geotechnical work. Premier David Eby says allowing U.S. alcohol back on B.C. store shelves would give up a key piece of leverage in the ongoing Canada-U.S. trade war. His comments come after B.C. Conservative caucus members met with U.S. officials earlier this month and called for the province to lift the ban on American booze. Eby said the province would never put American alcohol back on shelves while the U.S. maintains its steep tariffs on Canadian wood products.
3: I think that would sell out forest families for nothing. It is a disgraceful approach for British Columbia.
0: Conservative MLA Ward Stammer has said lifting the ban would be a show of good faith and could move the needle in Canada-U.S. trade talks.
4: Summit Sports.
0: Shane Bieber is set to start for the Blue Jays this afternoon in their game against the Nationals. Bieber has only appeared in 30 innings this season, dealing with some lingering injuries from last season. He's also been rumored to be possibly moved at the upcoming trade deadline. Every MLB team has less than a week to make their final moves. Meanwhile, the Toronto Tempo are back in full force after the WNBA All-Star Game. They'll be taking on the top team in the league in the Minnesota Lynx.
4: Summit weather.
0: Single-lane traffic remains in effect on Highway 3 east of the Paulson Bridge daily until 7 p.m. In our weather forecast, a few clouds tonight dropping down to 13, sunny with a high of 31 tomorrow afternoon, clear skies tomorrow night dropping down to 12, and sunny with a high of 33 for Thursday. I'm Storm Lenny.
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That was the B-52s with Love Shack right here on Summit Radio. Hey, it's Regan. And for those that are working the day shift, congrats on making it through the Tuesday work day. We're now past 5 p.m. And for those on nights, you know, good morning. Welcome to the show. Happy to have you here as well. And here's what's going to be coming up this hour. In about 6 minutes, got today's fact of the day headed your way so that you can learn something new. And later this hour, we're going to be talking about why you may or may not notice the lights flickering over the next little bit as we continue to battle wildfires. So make sure you don't go anywhere, because all that is coming up this hour. And here's Big Sugar with The Scene on Summit Radio.

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That was The Clash with Should I Stay or Should I Go? Hey, it's Regan hanging out with you this afternoon, and today's fact of the day I've got for you is that snake charmers charm snakes through movement and not sound. Yeah, although the snakes appear to respond to music during snake charming, Indian cobras, which are the snake you always see in the video, pop out of the basket and get charmed. Well, they're actually deaf to airborne sounds. Yeah, they cannot hear anything. They rely on vibrations to know what's going on around them. And when they pop out of that basket, they actually follow the movement of the charmer's instrument and not the song. Yeah, so I guess the music they play while they're snake charming is actually just to calm us down and not the snakes. Today's fact of the day is that snake charmers actually charm snakes through movement and not sound. So I hope you learned something new. And here's Serena Ryder with Stompa.

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That was Incubus with Drive on Summit Radio. Hey, it's Regan hanging out with you in for Andrea this afternoon. And here's why your lights might be flickering over the next little bit. It's because of ash and smoke from the wildfires. Yeah, according to BC Hydro, the fires near Boston Bar have gotten so big and bad now that a lot of that ash that is coming off of the fire is blowing onto a lot of the major transmission power lines in that area, which has been causing short-term disruptions in power and lights to flicker. Yeah, so if over the next little bit you notice some flickering lights, you're not losing your marbles, you're not going crazy, just some ash piling up on the power lines from the fires. And up next, here's Corey Hart with It Ain't Enough on Summit Radio.

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That was Pat Benatar with Love is a Battlefield. Hey, it's Regan, and that's the end of the Summit Afternoon Show today. So thank you so much for hanging out with me and letting me fill in for Andrea. Been a blast to bring you the Kootenai soundtrack, and I'll be back in again once again tomorrow at 2 p.m. to help you through hump day. So until then, stay safe, stay weird, and keep it locked right here to Summit Radio.

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1: I'm Storm Lenny. Salmo RCMP are seeking help finding a woman last seen at the Shambhala Music Festival. Police say 28-year-old Caleb Wavere was last seen around 10 p.m. Monday. She is described as 6 feet tall with black hair in long blue braids and brown eyes. She was last seen wearing a blue headscarf, an oversized graphic t-shirt, and multicolored scarves. Anyone with information should contact Salmo RCMP. The Regional District of Central Kootenay has issued an evacuation alert due to the Innanoklyn Creek wildfire. The fire is burning about 17 kilometers northwest of Needles and has grown to about 600 hectares. The alert affects one property and an unspecified number of homes around Lightning Peak Road and Highway 6. The BC Wildfire Service also wants you to stay out of the area and has imposed an area restriction. You can find the exact boundaries of the alert and restriction at MyKootenayNow.com. Nelson Police will update some of its sexual assault investigation practices following a provincially required review. The review found the cases examined by the department were thoroughly investigated, but identified several areas for improvement. The findings sparked a discussion at the police board meeting about rising reports of domestic violence and sexual assault locally. Chief Donovan Fisher thinks there may be a reason for that.
2: My sense is that it's more that it's being reported more. The awareness is there.
1: The review recommended several changes, including more consistent documentation, supervisory oversight, and greater use of trauma-informed practices. A new CT scanner coming to Kootenay Lake Hospital aims to meet a growing demand for imaging services in the region. The existing scanner is being replaced to increase the hospital scanning capacity. Kootenay Central MLA Brittany Anderson says it'll allow more people to access CT scans closer to home.
3: I hear from a lot of constituents and they want to make sure that they have access to medical care close to home. And so with these upgrades, this is going to provide that and make sure that we have state-of-the-art equipment here in the Kootenays.
1: Renovations to accommodate the new scanner are underway now. The project is expected to wrap up in December. The Forest Practices Board will do a random audit of four local range use plans. The tenures are held by George Robert Davidson and Graham's Farms Limited. Two of the agreement areas are near Westbridge. The others are on the east shore of Upper Arrow Lake. The board says fieldwork starts next week. The proposed Castlegar Arena and Walking Track project is moving into the next stage of procurement. The RDCK has shortlisted Scott Builders, Smith Bros. And Wilson Construction, and Kolesnikoff Mass Timber to submit design-build proposals. The project was originally expected to have two proponents, but a third was added to improve competition and increase the chances of receiving a bid within the project's $15 million budget. The board also approved an additional $50,000 for proponent honorariums, along with funding for public engagement and geotechnical work. Premier David Eby says allowing U.S. alcohol back on B.C. store shelves would give up a key piece of leverage in the ongoing Canada-U.S. trade war. His comments come after B.C. Conservative caucus members met with U.S. officials earlier this month and called for the province to lift the ban on American booze. Eby said the province would never put American alcohol back on shelves while the U.S. maintains its steep tariffs on Canadian wood products.
4: I think that would sell out forest families for nothing. It is a disgraceful approach for British Columbia.
1: Conservative MLA Ward Stammer has said lifting the ban would be a show of good faith and could move the needle in Canada-U.S. trade talks.
0: Summit Sports.
1: Shane Bieber is set to start for the Blue Jays this afternoon in their game against the Nationals. Bieber has only appeared in 30 innings this season, dealing with some lingering injuries from last season. He's also been rumored to be possibly moved at the upcoming trade deadline. Every MLB team has less than a week to make their final moves. Meanwhile, the Toronto Tempo are back in full force after the WNBA All-Star Game. They'll be taking on the top team in the league in the Minnesota Lynx.
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1: Single-lane traffic remains in effect on Highway 3 east of the Paulson Bridge daily until 7 p.m. In our weather forecast, a few clouds tonight dropping down to 13, sunny with a high of 31 tomorrow afternoon, clear skies tomorrow night dropping down to 12, and sunny with a high of 33 for Thursday. I'm Storm Lenny.
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1: I'm Greg Nesteroff. Salo RCMP are looking for a missing woman last seen at the Shambhala Music Festival. 28-year-old Kayla Boisvert was last seen around 10 p.m. Monday. Police say she's 6 feet tall with brown eyes and black hair and long blue braids. She was last seen wearing a blue headscarf, an oversized graphic t-shirt, and multicolored scarves. If you know where she may be, contact RCMP. A wildfire burning northwest of Needles has now resulted in an evacuation alert. The Inn and Oakland Creek fire has burned just under 600 hectares. The Regional District of Central Kootenay says the alert covers one property and an unknown number of homes. They're all located around Highway 6 and Lightning Peak Road. The BC Wildfire Service has also imposed an area restriction. The fire was started by lightning and was discovered on Saturday. Three companies have been shortlisted for the proposed Castlegar Arena and Walking Track project. Storm Lenny has details.
2: The RDCK has selected Scott Builders, Smith Bros. And Wilson Construction, and Kolesnikoff Mass Timber to move on to the next stage of procurement. While the shortlist was originally expected to include two proponents, a third was added to improve competition and increase the chances of receiving a bid within the project's $15 million budget. The RDCK board also approved an additional $50,000 for proponent honorariums and funding for public engagement and geotechnical work.
1: A provincially required review has found Nelson police are handling sexual assault investigations well. The police board went over the review's findings, which led to a broader discussion about sexual assault and domestic violence reporting trends. Chief Donovan Fisher thinks greater awareness may be helping more victims come forward.
3: I think that's unfortunately not going down in occurrence, but I do feel like there's a little more awareness and a little more confidence in people coming forward to the police.
1: The review recommended more consistent documentation, supervisory oversight, and greater use of trauma-informed practices. A new CT scanner coming to Kootenay Lake Hospital aims to meet a growing demand for imaging services in the region. The existing scanner is being replaced to increase the hospital's scanning capacity. Kootenay Central MLA Brittany Anderson says it'll allow more people to access CT scans closer to home.
4: I hear from a lot of constituents and they want to make sure that they have access to medical care close to home. And so with these upgrades, this is going to provide that and make sure that we have state-of-the-art equipment here in the Kootenays.
1: Renovations to accommodate the new scanner are now underway. The project is expected to wrap up in December. Four range use plans in the West Kootenay boundary will be audited. The Forest Practices Board says two are on the east shore of Upper Arrow Lake and two are at Westbridge. They're held by George Robert Davidson and Graham's Farms Limited. Fieldwork for the random audits will be carried out next week. And Premier David Eby says U.S. alcohol won't return to store shelves while the Trump administration maintains its tariffs on Canadian wood products. BC is one of several provinces that have maintained the U.S. booze ban imposed last year. His comments come after BC Conservative caucus members said they met with U.S. officials and discussed lifting the ban.
5: I understand the Conservatives had their quiet meeting with the ambassador of the United States and have come out and said that we should get rid of the only leverage that appears to be catching the attention of the president by putting U.S. alcohol back on the shelves. I couldn't disagree more.
1: Conservative MLA Ward Stamer says BC should lift restrictions on U.S. alcohol as a show of good faith.
0: Summit Sports.
6: In the MLB last night, Shane Bieber didn't even make it out of a full inning, walking six hitters and allowing four runs before getting the hook in an 8-6 Blue Jays loss against the Nationals. Blue Jays also lost Vladdy Guerrero Jr. in the fourth inning due to hamstring tightness. Toronto has been plagued by the injury bug all season long. Meanwhile, the Tempo has the lead after the first quarter in their return to the WNBA action. But Minnesota proved why they have the best record in the league, scoring over half their three-pointers in a 100-93 win over Toronto.
0: Summit weather.
6: There's currently an air quality warning in effect for a region due to wildfire smoke. Today will be sunny with a high of 33. Tonight is clear with a low of 11. And tomorrow will be sunny with a high of 34. Out on the roads, on Highway 3 over the Kootenay Pass, there's single-lane alternating traffic from 7 to 7 until Thursday. And on Highway 3B and Trail, there's a lane closure on the Trail Bridge ending at 3 p.m. today. If you know of anything on the roads, let me know at 551-7641.
0: Whoever said it's lonely at the top,
7: lonely at the top,
0: lonely at the top,
7: lonely at the top,
0: didn't have a playlist like this.

Good morning. It's Andrea joining you on Summit Radio. I hope you're feeling well rested on this Wednesday morning. Looks like a gorgeous day ahead. Some nice sunshine, and it does smell like campfire outside. Like, it's quite smoky smelling, but honestly, the haze is still not that bad. So we'll take it where we can get it. Hey, here's something to ease you into your morning. Sean Mullins, Lullaby.

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Good morning. It is Andrea on Summit Radio. And one thing you might not know about me yet is that I love plants, indoor and outdoor. So yesterday, naturally, I was looking at all my plants because I just did a little rearrangement. My mom actually saved one of my plants. It's a finicky one. It's a string of turtles and any string of anything, pearls, whatever. Everyone says it's the hardest thing they've ever had to take care of. But she revived my plant, so I was ready to take it back with me. And they just make me so happy, you know? I don't know if it's seeing something thrive and just knowing you can take care of something, but looking at green leaves for a few minutes makes you feel so much more peaceful and positive, you know? Apparently, it literally lowers the cortisol in our brain, so it does genuinely lower stress just to look at some green leaves. Huh, plants are awesome.

was Glass Tiger, a very fitting band to play on July 29th, because, you guessed it, today is International Tiger Day. Of course, today is also Rain Day, which we could obviously really use a little bit of, and National Chicken Wing Day. So you can have a chicken wing for breakfast and not feel weird about it today. But we're going to talk a bit more about tigers, because there's tons of different types of tigers across the world, and some of them are endangered. But with that can come some really incredible stories of success. So stick around and we'll chat more about it right here on Summit Radio after your 6:30 news.

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2: I'm Greg Nesteroff. Salmo RCMP are seeking help finding a woman last seen at the Shambhala Music Festival. Police say 28-year-old Kayla Boisvert was last seen around 10 p.m. Monday. She's described as 6 feet tall with black hair and long blue braids and brown eyes. She was last seen wearing a blue headscarf, an oversized graphic t-shirt, and multicolored scarves. Anyone with info should contact RCMP. The Regional District of Central Kootenay has issued an evacuation alert due to the Innan-Oakland Creek wildfire. The fire is burning about 17 kilometers northwest of Needles and has grown to about 600 hectares. The alert affects one property and an unspecified number of homes around Lightning Peak Road and Highway 6. The BC Wildfire Service also wants you to stay out of the area and has imposed an area restriction. You can find the exact boundaries of the alert and the restriction at mykootenaynow.com. Nelson Police will update some of their sexual assault investigation practices following a provincially required review. The review found the cases examined by the department were thoroughly investigated, but identified several areas for improvement. The findings sparked a discussion at the police board about rising reports of domestic violence and sexual assault locally. Chief Donovan Fisher thinks there may be a reason for that.
3: My sense is that it's more that it's being reported more. The awareness is there.
2: The review recommended several changes, including more consistent documentation, supervisory oversight, and greater use of trauma-informed practices. Kootenay Lake Hospital's new CT scanner is expected to significantly increase scanning capacity. The existing scanner is being replaced as part of a $4.3 million project scheduled for completion this winter. Kootenay Central MLA Brittany Anderson says the upgrade will allow the hospital to perform thousands more scans annually.
4: This is going to provide faster diagnoses and increase capacity by over 25% with approximately 9,000 CT scans performed annually.
2: Renovations to the hospital's imaging room to accommodate the new scanner are underway now. In the meantime, a mobile CT unit has been brought in to maintain patient care. The proposed Castlegar Arena and walking track project is moving into the next stage of procurement. Here's Storm Lenny.
5: The RDCK has shortlisted Scott Builders, Smith Bros. And Wilson Construction, and Kolesnikov Mass Timber to submit design-build proposals. The project was originally expected to have two proponents, but a third was added to improve competition and increase the chances of receiving a bid within the project's $15 million budget. The board also approved an additional $50,000 for proponent honorariums, along with funding for public engagement and geotechnical work.
2: The Forest Practices Board will do a random audit of four local range use plans. The tenures are held by George Robert Davidson and Graham's Farms Limited. Two of the agreement areas are near Westbridge. The others are on the east shore of Upper Arrow Lake. The board says fieldwork starts next week. And Premier David Eby says allowing U.S. alcohol back onto B.C. store shelves would give up a key piece of leverage in the ongoing Canada-U.S. trade war. His comments come after B.C. Conservative caucus members met with U.S. officials this month and called for the province to lift the ban on American booze. Eby says the province would never put American alcohol back on shelves while the U.S. maintains its steep tariffs on Canadian wood products.
6: I think that would sell out forest families for nothing. It is a disgraceful approach for British Columbia.
2: Conservative MLA Ward Stamer says lifting the ban could move the needle in Canada-U.S. trade talks.
1: Summit Sports.
7: In the MLB last night, Shane Bieber didn't even make it out of a full inning, walking six hitters and allowing four runs before getting the hook in an 8-6 Blue Jays loss against the Nationals. Blue Jays also lost Vladdy Guerrero Jr. in the fourth inning due to hamstring tightness. Toronto has been plagued by the injury bug all season long. Meanwhile, the Tempo has the lead after the first quarter in their return to the WNBA action. But Minnesota proved why they have the best record in the league, scoring over half their

0: three pointers in a 100-93 win over Toronto.
1: Summit weather.
0: There's currently an air quality warning in effect for our region due to wildfire smoke. Today will be sunny with a high of 33. Tonight is clear with a low of 11. And tomorrow will be sunny with a high of 34. Out on the roads, on Highway 3 over the Kootenay Pass, there's single lane alternating traffic from 7 to 7 until Thursday. And on Highway 3B and Trail, there's a lane closure on the Trail Bridge ending at 3 p.m. today. If you know of anything on the roads, let me know at 551-7641.
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everybody have fun tonight. That's Wang Chung, bright and early on Summit Radio. And just in case you thought this was a regular Wednesday, well, it's actually International Tiger Day. So I thought we'd talk a little bit about this really fun success story that just happened in the UK with a type of tiger called the Sumatran tiger. Now, there's only 400 left of them in the wild. They're critically endangered in Indonesia. But there's a couple of them in a UK zoo where they're there as a priority animal for captive breeding programs. It's saved a lot of species from extinction in the past, and so they're trying to do the same here with the Sumatran tiger, and a pretty big success here as three cubs were born, and they're all old enough to have ventured out of the maternity den and into the enclosure, and they are so fluffy and so cute. If you want to see a picture of them, trust me, it's worth checking it out. Just look up Sumatran tiger.

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Hey, happy Wednesday. It's Andrea in the morning, and it's looking like the beginning of another beautiful day. The sun is up. There is still slightly a haze out there, though, so I thought I'd look up the current air quality in Trail because sometimes it can be a little deceiving. So right now, we're sitting at 85, which is considered moderate. It's supposed to get to 99 by the end of the day, so sticking around the same area in terms of air quality, but getting a little bit worse throughout the day. Creston is sitting at 55 right now, which is still considered moderate, and ends tonight around 80. So for the whole region, more or less, we're sitting in the moderate range, getting a little bit worse throughout the day. Stay safe out there and stay cool as well. It's going to be a good Wednesday.

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2: I'm Greg Nesteroff. Salo RCMP are looking for a missing woman last seen at the Shambhala Music Festival. 28-year-old Kayla Boisvert was last seen around 10 p.m. Monday. Police say she's 6 feet tall with brown eyes and black hair and long blue braids. She was last seen wearing a blue headscarf, an oversized graphic t-shirt, and multicolored scarves. If you know where she may be, contact RCMP. A wildfire burning northwest of Needles has now resulted in an evacuation alert. The Inn and Oakland Creek fire has burned just under 600 hectares. The Regional District of Central Kootenay says the alert covers one property and an unknown number of homes. They're all located around Highway 6 and Lightning Peak Road. The BC Wildfire Service has also imposed an area restriction. The fire was started by lightning and was discovered on Saturday. Three companies have been shortlisted for the proposed Castlegar Arena and Walking Track project. Storm Lenny has details.
3: The RDCK has selected Scott Builders, Smith Bros. And Wilson Construction, and Kolesnikov Mass Timber to move on to the next stage of procurement. While the shortlist was originally expected to include two proponents, a third was added to improve competition and increase the chances of receiving a bid within the project's $15 million budget. The RDCK board also approved an additional $50,000 for proponent honorariums and funding for public engagement and geotechnical work.
2: A provincially required review has found Nelson police are handling sexual assault investigations well. The police board went over the review's findings, which led to a broader discussion about sexual assault and domestic violence reporting trends. Chief Donovan Fisher thinks greater awareness may be helping more victims come forward.
4: I think that's unfortunately not going down in occurrence, but I do feel like there's a little more awareness and a little more confidence in people coming forward to the police.
2: The review recommended more consistent documentation, supervisory oversight, and greater use of trauma-informed practices. A new CT scanner coming to Kootenay Lake Hospital aims to meet a growing demand for imaging services in the region. The existing scanner is being replaced to increase the hospital's scanning capacity. Kootenay Central MLA Brittany Anderson says it'll allow more people to access CT scans closer to home.
5: I hear from a lot of constituents and they want to make sure that they have access to medical care close to home. And so with these upgrades, this is going to provide that and make sure that we have state-of-the-art equipment here in the Kootenays.
2: Renovations to accommodate the new scanner are now underway. The project is expected to wrap up in December. Four range use plans in the West Kootenay boundary will be audited. The Forest Practices Board says two are on the east shore of Upper Arrow Lake and two are at Westbridge. They're held by George Robert Davidson and Graham's Farms Limited. Fieldwork for the random audits will be carried out next week. And Premier David Eby says U.S. alcohol won't return to store shelves while the Trump administration maintains its tariffs on Canadian wood products. B.C. is one of several provinces that have maintained the U.S. booze ban imposed last year. His comments come after B.C. Conservative caucus members said they met with U.S. officials and discussed lifting the ban.
6: I understand the Conservatives had their quiet meeting with the ambassador of the United States and have come out and said that we should get rid of the only leverage that appears to be catching the attention of the president by putting U.S. alcohol back on the shelves. I couldn't disagree more.
2: Conservative MLA Ward Stamer says B.C. should lift restrictions on U.S. alcohol as a show of good faith.
0: Summit Sports. In the MLB last night, Shane Bieber didn't even make it out of a full inning, walking six hitters and allowing four runs before getting the hook in an 8-6 Blue Jays loss against the Nationals. Blue Jays also lost Vladdy Guerrero Jr. in the fourth inning due to hamstring tightness. Toronto has been plagued by the injury bug all season long. Meanwhile, the Tempo has the lead after the first quarter in their return to the WNBA action. But Minnesota proved why they have the best record in the league, scoring over half their three-pointers in a 100-93 win over Toronto.
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0: There's currently an air quality warning in effect for our region due to wildfire smoke. Today will be sunny with a high of 33. Tonight is clear with a low of 11. And tomorrow will be sunny with a high of 34. Out on the roads, on Highway 3 over the Kootenay Pass, there's single-lane alternating traffic from 7 to 7 until Thursday. And on Highway 3B and Trail, there's a lane closure on the Trail Bridge ending at 3 p.m. today. If you know of anything on the roads, let me know at 551-7641.
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Good morning. That's Stevie Nicks with Stand Back, kicking off our 7 o'clock. I hope your morning's off to a great start so far, and I hope this next song by The Tragically Hip will make it even better. Their 10-year anniversary of their final concert is actually coming up in August, and so I thought we'd just talk about The Hip for a bit, because they mean so much to so many Canadians. They're just such an incredibly influential band, and maybe you got to see them live at some point, or maybe it was as simple as getting a cassette of theirs when you were little and that was all you listened to for a while. You know, like, whatever your story is, I'd love to hear it and we can share it. So give me a call on the studio phone. What did The Tragically Hip mean to you? 352-6675.

0: comment.
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Summit Radio. We were just talking about how the Tragically Hip's 10-year anniversary since their final concert is coming up in August. And it got me thinking, have you ever been lucky enough to see them live? What was that experience like if you did? Let's share some stories. You can give me a call at 352-6675 on our studio line.

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1: It's Andrea in for Wayne this week. 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It's pretty cool. Like if you're in the middle of the lake kayaking, or if you're on top of Mount Loki hiking, you can still catch Summit Radio. And I think that's pretty cool. So definitely check it out. It's mykootenaynow.com. And of course, so much more to see on there as well. Here's Tom Petty and the Heartbreakers to brighten your morning. After that, our 7:30 news, sports, and weather.

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1: I'm Greg Nesteroff. Salmo RCMP are seeking help finding a woman last seen at the Shambhala Music Festival. Police say 28-year-old Kayla Boisvert was last seen around 10 p.m. Monday. She's described as 6 feet tall with black hair and long blue braids and brown eyes. She was last seen wearing a blue headscarf, an oversized graphic t-shirt, and multicolored scarves. Anyone

0: claims following a provincially required review. The review found the cases examined by the department were thoroughly investigated, but identified several areas for improvement. The findings sparked a discussion at the police board about rising reports of domestic violence and sexual assault locally. Chief Donovan Fisher thinks there may be a reason for that.
1: My sense is that it's more that it's being reported more. The awareness is there.
0: The review recommended several changes, including more consistent documentation, supervisory oversight, and greater use of trauma-informed practices. Kootenai Lake Hospital's new CT scanner is expected to significantly increase scanning capacity. The existing scanner is being replaced as part of a $4.3 million project scheduled for completion this winter. Kootenai Central MLA Brittany Anderson says the upgrade will allow the hospital to perform thousands more scans annually.
2: This is going to provide faster diagnoses and increase capacity by over 25%, with approximately 9,000 CT scans performed annually.
0: Renovations to the hospital's imaging room to accommodate the new scanner are underway now. In the meantime, a mobile CT unit has been brought in to maintain patient care. The proposed Castlegar Arena and walking track project is moving into the next stage of procurement. Here's Storm Lenny.
3: The RDCK has shortlisted Scott Builders, Smith Bros. And Wilson Construction, and Kolesnikoff Mass Timber to submit design-build proposals. The project was originally expected to have two proponents, but a third was added to improve competition and increase the chances of receiving a bid within the project's $15 million budget. The board also approved an additional $50,000 for proponent honorariums, along with funding for public engagement and geotechnical work.
0: The Forest Practices Board will do a random audit of four local range use plans. The tenures are held by George Robert Davidson and Graham's Farms Limited. Two of the agreement areas are near Westbridge. The others are on the east shore of Upper Arrow Lake. The board says fieldwork starts next week. And Premier David Eby says allowing U.S. alcohol back onto B.C. store shelves would give up a key piece of leverage in the ongoing Canada-U.S. trade war. His comments come after B.C. Conservative caucus members met with U.S. officials this month and called for the province to lift the ban on American booze. Eby says the province would never put American alcohol back on shelves while the U.S. maintains its steep tariffs on Canadian wood products.
4: I think that would sell out forest families for nothing. It is a disgraceful approach for British Columbia.
0: Conservative MLA Ward Stamer says lifting the ban could move the needle in Canada-U.S. trade talks.
5: Summit Sports. In the MLB last night, Shane Bieber didn't even make it out of a full inning, walking six hitters and allowing four runs before getting the hook in an 8-6 Blue Jays loss against the Nationals. Blue Jays also lost Vladdy Guerrero Jr. in the fourth inning due to hamstring tightness. Toronto has been plagued by the injury bug all season long. Meanwhile, the Tempo has the lead after the first quarter in their return to the WNBA action. But Minnesota proved why they have the best record in the league, scoring over half their three-pointers in a 100-93 win over Toronto.
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5: There's currently an air quality warning in effect for a region due to wildfire smoke. Today will be sunny with a high of 33. Tonight is clear with a low of 11. And tomorrow will be sunny with a high of 34. Out on the roads, on Highway 3 over the Kootenai Pass, there's single-lane alternating traffic from 7 to 7 until Thursday. And on Highway 3B and Trail, there's a lane closure on the Trail Bridge ending at 3 p.m. today. If you know of anything on the roads, let me know at 551-7641.
6: Taking you higher.
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0: All right, it's time to get down to AM Ford and AM Plus. Dan Ashman is on the phone. And Dan, I heard you guys have something for your fleet service customers no one else does in the West Kootenays.
1: That's correct. It's a mobile service van. It's quite exciting. It's got its own onboard tanks and complete mechanical equipment for mechanical repairs. But one of the biggest things is, doing an oil change. This system basically does an oil change by taking the oil out of the crankcase through a tube, so you no longer have to lift up the vehicle and go through that particular part of servicing where you lift up a vehicle and undo the plug and drain the oil and then put the oil in. Basically, it comes out through a tube, and you'll see a YouTube video I did just the other day on Facebook. It certainly articulates that, but one of the things we need to fully deploy this to help out all of the major fleets in the area is we need 2 to 3 technicians, and so we're looking for automotive technicians. They could be apprentices. You might have a family member that's taking an apprenticeship. They could be in Vancouver. They could be up north, and they're looking for a relocation to the Kootenays, and a lot of families want to have their families close to them, and this is an opportunity if anybody who's got 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More importantly, it's going to be good for fleets because it's going to let the fleet repair people do the major stuff, not the minor stuff like the servicing. So call ahead for that pre-approved credit and loan by phone, and I'll make fleet servicing at AM Ford at 1-800-961-0202.
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Band on the Run by Paul McCartney and the Wings. And if you've seen extra winged insects lately, you wouldn't be the only one noticing that, because it seems to me that there's hundreds of butterflies around. And in fact, I might be wrong, but I'm pretty sure I witnessed a painted lady butterfly migration. It was one of the most magical experiences of my life, because hundreds, I kid you not, maybe even thousands of butterflies I saw just coming through and coming through. They were all flying south, and I had no idea what the heck was going on until I realized this has to be some kind of migration. So looking into it, painted lady butterflies don't have a consistent route. They do come through this sort of, you know, channel from the West Coast all the way down into the States. But it takes them like 5+ years. So they come through at random times. And like I said, not the same route every time. So catching this was pretty remarkable. And I shared a special video of it on our Facebook page. If you want to check it out, find us at Kootenays Summit Radio on Facebook.

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1: I'm Greg Nesteroff. Salo RCMP are looking for a missing woman last seen at the Shambhala Music Festival. 28-year-old Kayla Boisvert was last seen around 10 p.m. Monday. Police say she's 6 feet tall with brown eyes and black hair and long blue braids. She was last seen wearing a blue headscarf, an oversized graphic t-shirt, and multicolored scarves. If you know where she may be, contact RCMP. A wildfire burning northwest of Needles has now resulted in an evacuation alert. The Inn and Oakland Creek fire has burned just under 600 hectares. The Regional District of Central Kootenay says the alert covers one property and an unknown number of homes. They're all located around Highway 6 and Lightning Peak Road. The BC Wildfire Service has also imposed an area restriction. The fire was started by lightning and was discovered on Saturday. Three companies have been shortlisted for the proposed Castlegar Arena and Walking Track project. Storm Lenny has details.
2: The RDCK has selected Scott Builders, Smith Bros. And Wilson Construction, and Kolesnikov Mass Timber to move on to the next stage of procurement. While the shortlist was originally expected to include two proponents, a third was added to improve competition and increase the chances of receiving a bid within the project's $15 million budget. The RDCK board also approved an additional $50,000 for proponent honorariums and funding for public engagement and geotechnical work.
1: A provincially required review has found Nelson police are handling sexual assault investigations well. The police board went over the review's findings, which led to a broader discussion about sexual assault and domestic violence reporting trends. Chief Donovan Fisher thinks greater awareness may be helping more victims come forward.
3: I think that's unfortunately not going down in occurrence, but I do feel like there's a little more awareness and a little more confidence in people coming forward to the police.
1: The review recommended more consistent documentation, supervisory oversight, and greater use of trauma-informed practices. A new CT scanner coming to Kootenay Lake Hospital aims to meet a growing demand for imaging services in the region. The existing scanner is being replaced to increase the hospital's scanning capacity. Kootenay Central MLA Brittany Anderson says it'll allow more people to access CT scans closer to home.
4: I hear from a lot of constituents and they want to make sure that they have access to medical care close to home. And so with these upgrades, this is going to provide that and make sure that we have state-of-the-art equipment here in the Kootenays.
1: Renovations to accommodate the new scanner are now underway. The project is expected to wrap up in December. Four range use plans in the West Kootenay boundary will be audited. The Forest Practices Board says two are on the east shore of Upper Arrow Lake and two are at Westbridge. They're held by George Robert Davidson and Graham's Farms Limited. Fieldwork for the random audits will be carried out next week. And Premier David Eby says U.S. alcohol won't return to store shelves while the Trump administration maintains its tariffs on Canadian wood products. B.C. is one of several provinces that have maintained the U.S. booze ban imposed last year. His comments come after B.C. Conservative caucus members said they met with U.S. officials and discussed lifting the ban.
5: I understand the Conservatives had their quiet meeting with the ambassador of the United States and have come out and said that we should get rid of the only leverage that appears to be catching the attention of the president by putting U.S. alcohol back on the shelves. I couldn't disagree more.
1: Conservative MLA Ward Stamer says B.C. should lift restrictions on U.S. alcohol as a show of good faith.
0: Summit Sports.
6: In the MLB last night, Shane Bieber didn't even make it out of a full inning, walking six hitters and allowing four runs before getting the hook in an 8-6 Blue Jays loss against the Nationals. Blue Jays also lost Vladdy Guerrero Jr. in the fourth inning due to hamstring tightness. Toronto has been plagued by the injury bug all season long. Meanwhile, the Tempo has the lead after the first quarter in their return to the WNBA action. But Minnesota proved why they have the best record in the league, scoring over half their three-pointers in a 100-93 win over Toronto.
0: Summit weather.
6: There's currently an air quality warning in effect for our region due to wildfire smoke. Today will be sunny with a high of 33. Tonight is clear with a low of 11. And tomorrow will be sunny with a high of 34. Out on the roads, on Highway 3 over the Kootenay Pass, there's single-lane alternating traffic from 7 to 7 until Thursday. And on Highway 3B and Trail, there's a lane closure on the Trail Bridge ending at 3 p.m. today. If you know of anything on the roads, let me know at 551-7641.
0: A little

0: Oh, to me.
1: It's hard to believe, but we're only a couple days away from the August long weekend. And of course, it's August long because on Monday, we're celebrating BC Day. But a lot of people might ask, what do we even celebrate on BC Day? And it's to honor British Columbia's rich history, our diverse culture, and early pioneers. So really, who better to host a fun event than the Rossland Museum? It's open by donation for all ages, of course, and they have some fun outdoor games. They're going to have spike ball and croquette. They're going to have a whole fire truck there and a historic caboose that you could go into and check out. They're also going to do some gold panning. They'll have gold panning demos, which is super cool, and lots of stuff inside as well. Great displays and a scavenger hunt for the kids as well. If you want more information, you can go to rosslandmuseum.ca.

Good morning. It is Andrea joining you in for Wayne this week on Summit Radio. It's time for today's Myth Busters. So let's see if you can guess if this is a myth we've always believed or if it actually is a fact. There is no gravity in space. What do you think? The answer is coming up right after the Mighty Mighty Boss Stones. First, Jane by the Bare Naked Ladies.

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0: You've heard it. You believed it. But is it actually true?
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0: Let's find out on Mythbusters.
2: Myth or fact, there is no gravity in space. This is a myth. I know, I couldn't believe it either, but apparently space has plenty of gravity. It makes sense when you think of things on a grander scale, like the moon is circling the Earth, and the Earth and the planets are circling the sun. That is all thanks to gravity. But then you think of astronauts and why are they floating if there's so much gravity in space? Well, it's because when we put objects into space, they're in this state called microgravity. It's a free fall where they're constantly in orbit around the Earth. They're in this state of constantly falling, but always missing the Earth. So that gives them that weightless sensation. Pretty crazy stuff. Apparently, there is gravity in space.

0: rough. Salmo RCMP are seeking help finding a woman last seen at the Shambhala Music Festival. Police say 28-year-old Kayla Boisvert was last seen around 10 p.m. Monday. She's described as 6 feet tall with black hair and long blue braids and brown eyes. She was last seen wearing a blue headscarf, an oversized graphic t-shirt, and multicolored scarves. Anyone with info should contact RCMP. The Regional District of Central Kootenay has issued an evacuation alert due to the Innan-Oakland Creek wildfire. The fire is burning about 17 kilometers northwest of Needles and has grown to about 600 hectares. The alert affects one property and an unspecified number of homes around Lightning Peak Road and Highway 6. The BC Wildfire Service also wants you to stay out of the area and has imposed an area restriction. You can find the exact boundaries of the alert and the restriction at mykootenaynow.com. Nelson Police will update some of their sexual assault investigation practices following a provincially required review. The review found the cases examined by the department were thoroughly investigated, but identified several areas for improvement. The findings sparked a discussion at the police board about rising reports of domestic violence and sexual assault locally. Chief Donovan Fisher thinks there may be a reason for that.
1: My sense is that it's more that it's being reported more. The awareness is there.
0: The review recommended several changes, including more consistent documentation, supervisory oversight, and greater use of trauma-informed practices. Kootenay Lake Hospital's new CT scanner is expected to significantly increase scanning capacity. The existing scanner is being replaced as part of a $4.3 million project scheduled for completion this winter. Kootenay Central MLA Brittany Anderson says the upgrade will allow the hospital to perform thousands more scans annually.
2: This is going to provide faster diagnoses and increase capacity by over 25% with approximately 9,000 CT scans performed annually.
0: Renovations to the hospital's imaging room to accommodate the new scanner are underway now. In the meantime, a mobile CT unit has been brought in to maintain patient care. The proposed Castlegar Arena and walking track project is moving into the next stage of procurement. Here's Storm Lenny.
3: The RDCK has shortlisted Scott Builders, Smith Bros. And Wilson Construction, and Kolesnikoff Mass Timber to submit design-build proposals. The project was originally expected to have two proponents, but a third was added to improve competition and increase the chances of receiving a bid within the project's $15 million budget. The board also approved an additional $50,000 for proponent honorariums, along with funding for public engagement and geotechnical work.
0: The Forest Practices Board will do a random audit of four local range use plans. The tenures are held by George Robert Davidson and Graham's Farms Limited. Two of the agreement areas are near Westbridge. The others are on the east shore of Upper Arrow Lake. The board says fieldwork starts next week. And Premier David Eby says allowing U.S. alcohol back onto B.C. store shelves would give up a key piece of leverage in the ongoing Canada-U.S. trade war. His comments come after B.C. Conservative caucus members met with U.S. officials this month and called for the province to lift the ban on American booze. Eby says the province would never put American alcohol back on shelves while the U.S. maintains its steep tariffs on Canadian wood products.
4: I think that would sell out forest families for nothing. It is a disgraceful approach for British Columbia.
0: Conservative MLA Ward Stamer says lifting the ban could move the needle in Canada-U.S. trade talks.
5: Summit Sports. In the MLB last night, Shane Bieber didn't even make it out of a full inning, walking six hitters and allowing four runs before getting the hook in an 8-6 Blue Jays loss against the Nationals. Blue Jays also lost Vladdy Guerrero Jr. in the fourth inning due to hamstring tightness. Toronto has been plagued by the injury bug all season long. Meanwhile, the Tempo has the lead after the first quarter in their return to the WNBA action. But Minnesota proved why they have the best record in the league, scoring over half their three-pointers in a 100-93 win over Toronto.
6: Summit weather.
5: There's currently an air quality warning in effect for a region due to wildfire smoke. Today will be sunny with a high of 33. Tonight is clear with a low of 11. And tomorrow will be sunny with a high of 34. Out on the roads, on Highway 3 over the Kootenay Pass, there's single-lane alternating traffic from 7 to 7 until Thursday. And on Highway 3B and Trail, there's a lane closure on the Trail Bridge ending at 3 p.m. today. If you know of anything on the roads, let me know at 551-7641.
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Good morning, it's Andrea. Hope the hustle and bustle of a Wednesday morning is keeping you in good spirits. And same with the music on Summit Radio, because next we have Nickelback, and they're actually releasing a full new album in the next couple of months here. They've released the first song from it, and it's pretty hardcore. Like, it's kind of metal in a way. It's harder than a lot of the Nickelback we know, but Chad Kroeger promises it's going to play on all angles that we know from the band. So there's going to be some sentimental stuff in there too, and stuff like this one. It's got to be Somebody.

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1: It's a busy week for U.S. markets, but the most interesting story isn't about the Federal Reserve rate meeting today. It's about what investors have been doing while they wait. With the meeting underway and another wave of strong corporate earnings rolling in, you'd expect the market to move together. Instead, semiconductor stocks are selling off, while other sectors are back on the rise. On the surface, that feels a bit contradictory, but it's not. Markets are constantly repricing expectations. Chip stocks have been some of the biggest winners of the past few years, so the bar is incredibly high. Strong earnings don't always mean higher stock prices when investors were expecting something even better. At the same time, money doesn't just disappear. It often rotates into other parts of the market. So when the chips are down, diversification matters most. Leadership changes, narratives fade, and yesterday's hottest sector eventually shares the spotlight. A well-diversified portfolio doesn't rely on picking the next winner. It owns the market through every rotation. Markets rotate, discipline doesn't.
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9: I'm Greg Nesteroff. Salo RCMP are looking for a missing woman last seen at the Shambhala Music Festival. 28-year-old Kayla Boisvert was last seen around 10 p.m. Monday. Police say she's 6 feet tall with brown eyes and black hair and long blue braids. She was last seen wearing a blue headscarf, an oversized graphic t-shirt, and multicolored scarves. If you know where she may be, contact our CMP. A wildfire burning northwest of Needles has now resulted in an evacuation alert. The Inanoklin Creek Fire has burned just under 600 hectares. The Regional District of Central Kootenay says the alert covers one property and an unknown number of homes. They're all located around Highway 6 and Lightning Peak Road. The BC Wildfire Service has also imposed an area restriction. The fire was started by lightning and was discovered on Saturday. Three companies have been shortlisted for the proposed Castlegar Arena and Walking Track project. Storm Lenny has details.
10: The RDCK has selected Scott Builders, Smith Bros. And Wilson Construction, and Kolesnikoff Mass Timber to move on to the next stage of procurement. While the shortlist was originally expected to include two proponents, a third was added to improve competition and increase the chances of receiving a bid within the project's $15 million budget. The RDCK board also approved an additional $50,000 for proponent honorariums and funding for public engagement and geotechnical work.
9: A provincially required review has found Nelson police are handling sexual assault investigations well. The police board went over the review's findings, which led to a broader discussion about sexual assault and domestic violence reporting trends. Chief Donovan Fisher thinks greater awareness may be helping more victims come forward.
11: I think that's unfortunately not going down in occurrence, but I do feel like there's a little more awareness and a little more confidence in people coming forward to the police.
9: The review recommended more consistent documentation, supervisory oversight, and greater use of trauma-informed practices. A new CT scanner coming to Kootenay Lake Hospital aims to meet a growing demand for imaging services in the region. The existing scanner is being replaced to increase the hospital's scanning capacity. Kootenay Central MLA Brittany Anderson says it'll allow more people to access CT scans closer to home.
12: I hear from a lot of constituents, and they want to make sure that they have access to medical care
0: close to home. And so with these upgrades, this is going to provide that and make sure that we have state-of-the-art equipment here in the Kootenays.
9: Renovations to accommodate the new scanner are now underway. The project is expected to wrap up in December. Four range use plans in the West Kootenay boundary will be audited. The Forest Practices Board says two are on the east shore of Upper Arrow Lake and two are at Westbridge. They're held by George Robert Davidson and Graham's Farms Limited. Fieldwork for the random audits will be carried out next week. And Premier David Eby says U.S. alcohol won't return to store shelves while the Trump administration maintains its tariffs on Canadian wood products. B.C. is one of several provinces that have maintained the U.S. booze ban imposed last year. His comments come after B.C. Conservative caucus members said they met with U.S. officials and discussed lifting the ban.
12: I understand the Conservatives had their quiet meeting with the ambassador of the United States and have come out and said that we should get rid of the only leverage that appears to be catching the attention of the president by putting U.S. alcohol back on the shelves. I couldn't disagree more.
9: Conservative MLA Ward Stamer says B.C. should lift restrictions on U.S. alcohol as a show of good faith.
7: Summit Sports. In the MLB last night, Shane Bieber didn't even make it out of a full inning, walking six hitters and allowing four runs before getting the hook in an 8-6 Blue Jays loss against the Nationals. Blue Jays also lost Vladdy Guerrero Jr. in the fourth inning due to hamstring tightness. Toronto has been plagued by the injury bug all season long. Meanwhile, the Tempo has the lead after the first quarter in their return to the WNBA action. But Minnesota proved why they have the best record in the league, scoring over half their three-pointers in a 100-93 win over Toronto.
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7: There's currently an air quality warning in effect for a region due to wildfire smoke. Today will be sunny with a high of 33. Tonight is clear with a low of 11. And tomorrow will be sunny with a high of 34. Out on the roads, on Highway 3 over the Kootenay Pass, there's single-lane alternating traffic from 7 to 7 until Thursday. And on Highway 3B and Trail, there's a lane closure on the Trail Bridge ending at 3 p.m. today. If you know of anything on the roads, let me know at 551-7641.
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Looks like another awesome show is making its way to the Bailey Theater in Trail. And this is especially great if you are a country fan, because some of the biggest country stars in Canada's history are getting together to make the Great Canadian Road Trip happen. Now, it's Doc Walker, Jason McCoy, and Michelle White. They're going to sing some of their favorite songs, as well as share a bunch of personal stories. So it's like a mix of a concert and a story time. It's just going to be a great time. And if you want to get your tickets, they are selling fast. Trail-arts.com. 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

0: Remember the winter that was, followed by the spring that wasn't? 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

This year's Comic-Con event just finished, and there were quite a few revelations from Marvel on their upcoming films for 2028. Now, they're going to make another Black Panther movie, and they have just announced that David Johnson is the new T'Challa. He's the new Black Panther. But in other news, they also announced that Ryan Gosling is going to now be part of the Marvel Cinematic Universe, which is funny because he's being cast as the Ghost Rider in the new film, and his longtime partner, you know, Eva Mendes, actually was in the original Ghost Rider film in 2007 with Nicolas Cage. So maybe he'll get some little insider tidbits from her on that. But no, I think it'll be fun, you know? Now they've got Ryan Gosling and Ryan Reynolds.

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One of Cher's most iconic songs to wrap up your morning with Andrea, If I Could Turn Back Time. Hopefully you have a great rest of your day. It's looking like a hot one. It's already getting hot out, so hopefully you're able to stay cool. A cold shower always does the trick for me, but if you're outside working or something, hopefully you can, you know, dunk your hat in some water or a wet towel to put around your neck or on your lap or something. It always helps, even just a little bit. So have a great rest of your Wednesday, and we'll chat tomorrow morning. Bye.

Another classic music video has joined the Billion Views Club on YouTube. Roxette, It Must Have Been Love, cool tune. Released in 1990, featured in the Julia Roberts movie Pretty Woman. Congratulations, Roxette. Welcome to the club. And the official music video has the band utilizing the slow motion video effect. That thing, it just helps elevate the emotion of a song. You just feel it more when they're moving around in slow motion and lip syncing. You truly do. And great video. Although, personally, not as cool as A-ha's Take On Me. Now, that was a groundbreaking music video. Nothing against Roxette, It Must Have Been Love, but Take On Me, that's next level, and that is also a part of the Billion Views Club. And it's also on Summit Radio.

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some celebrations today. First off, it's International Lasagna Day. Delicious. And the favorite dish of Garfield the cat. That's Garfield's fave. Chicken Wing Day. Favorite dish of cat dads all across the world. If you talk to any cat dad, love chicken wings. And it's also International Tiger Day, and that just happens to be the largest cat in the world. What a catty segment that was.

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Got that new Spider-Man movie coming out this weekend. Getting good reviews so far, according to critics that got the sneak peek at the world premiere the other day. And they are saying that the cinematography is phenomenal. Dynamic action sequences. Tom Holland does a great job. This is his fourth time playing the character of Spider-Man Peter Parker with Brand New Day about to come out. And to add to that, I had a friend who once ran a 5K fun run dressed in a Spider-Man suit. And he did race against someone in a Batman suit. And sorry, DC fans, but Spider-Man won that fun run race.

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Where the streets have no name, U2, that band getting set to mark its 50th anniversary as they met in September of 1976 thanks to drummer Larry Mullen Jr.'s note that he put on his school notice board. And the rest, as they say, rock and roll history. And that's so cool, those bands that met in high school and never looked back. There's other ones. Green Day, Red Hot Chili Peppers, they were all high school buddies. Jim Cuddy and Greg Keeler of Blue Rodeo, they met on a high school football field. Trust Yourself, Summit Radio.

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1: With Chris Kuchar, and there might be a snack or two on the agenda today. There typically is. New survey suggests that snacking is a fun activity. We needed a survey to validate that. Snacking is a fun activity. 3 in 5 people admit to keeping a secret snack stash somewhere in their home, most often the bedroom. More unconventional places to store snacks, according to the survey, include the garage, attic, basement, even the bathroom. Oh, I don't know about bathroom. Away from home snack stash spots, car, office desk, a friend or family member's home, gym locker. 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Now we're getting all snack paranoid.

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They swear they wouldn't be, but here we are. So minivans are cool. And you know what else is cool? Fanny packs and cargo shorts.

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0: Crowe, who had a special announcement on her socials the other day.
1: Hey guys, I am so excited. My second record called Sheryl Crowe is finally out on vinyl after all these years. And I know you guys, a lot of you have been asking about it, and it's finally out. So I hope you love it. It sounds amazing. So check it out.
0: Yeah, some Sheryl Crowe to put on that record player. Her second album came out in 96, and vinyl wasn't doing a lot then. It was all CDs, and now in 2026, loving the vinyl.

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2: What's mine is yours most of the time, but there are limits on the list. The top items that people refuse to share: shampoo, conditioner, streaming accounts for movies. You get in trouble if you share, right? Bar of soap, not going to share that. Things people refuse to share. Deodorant, tweezers, bath towel, bank account, no joint account. We're getting our own accounts. Top items that people refuse to share. Toothbrush, yeah. Razor, yeah, don't share those, but sometimes they get borrowed unbeknownst to the owner of the razor. Oh, and another item that people refuse to share: dessert.

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1: I'm Storm Lenny. Selma RCMP are looking for a missing woman who was last seen at the Shambhala Music Festival. 28-year-old Kayla Bovair hasn't been seen since 2:15 a.m. Monday. Police say she's 6 feet tall with black hair in long blue braids and brown eyes. She was last seen wearing a blue headscarf, an oversized graphic t-shirt, and multicolored scarves. If you know where she may be, contact Selma RCMP. A wildfire burning northwest of Needles has now resulted in an evacuation alert. The Ananoklin Creek fire has burned just under 600 hectares. The Regional District of Central Kootenay says the alert covers one property and an unknown number of homes. They're all located around Highway 6 and Lightning Peak Road. The BC Wildfire Service has also imposed an area restriction. The fire was started by lightning and was discovered on Saturday. Meanwhile, the BC Wildfire Service is continuing to monitor the Upper Smith Wildfire burning just south of the border near Creston. The lightning-caused wildfire has grown to more than 630 hectares and is 15% contained. Evacuation orders were issued Tuesday for parts of the Boundary County in Idaho, but the BC Wildfire Service says no evacuation alerts are expected on the Canadian side, and no BC crews have been deployed to help fight the fire. The fire service says it's staying in close contact with U.S. agencies and will respond if conditions change. A provincially required review has found Nelson Police is handling sexual assault investigations well. The police board went over the review's findings this month, which led to a broader discussion about sexual assault and domestic violence reporting trends. Chief Donovan Fisher thinks greater awareness may be helping more victims come forward.
2: I think that's unfortunately not going down in occurrence, but I do feel like there's a little more awareness and a little more confidence in people coming forward to the police.
1: The review recommended more consistent documentation, supervisory oversight, and greater use of trauma-informed practices. Three companies have been shortlisted for the proposed Castlegar Arena and Walking Track project. The RDCK has selected Scott Builders, Smith Bros. And Wilson Construction, and Kolesnikoff Mass Timber to move on to the next stage of procurement. The shortlist was originally expected to include two proponents, but a third was added to improve competition and increase the chances of receiving a bid within the project's $15 million budget. The RDCK board also approved an additional $50,000 for proponent honorariums and funding for public engagement and geotechnical work. Four range use plans in the West Kootenay boundary will be audited. The Forest Practices Board says two are on the east shore of Upper Arrow Lake and two are at Westbridge. They're held by George Robert Davidson and Graham's Farms Limited. Fieldwork for the random audits will be carried out next week. Premier David Eby says U.S. alcohol won't return to store shelves while the Trump administration maintains its steep tariffs on Canadian wood products. BC is one of several provinces that have maintained the U.S. booze ban imposed last year. His comments Tuesday come after BC Conservative Caucus members said they met with U.S. officials earlier this month and discussed the province lifting the ban on American booze.
3: I understand the Conservatives had their quiet meeting with the ambassador of the United States and have come out and said that we should get rid of the only leverage that appears to be catching the attention of the president by putting U.S. alcohol back on the shelves. I couldn't disagree more.
1: Conservative MLA and Shadow Minister for Forestry, Ward Stammer, has said BC should lift restrictions on U.S. alcohol as a show of good faith in trade talks.
0: Summit Sports.
1: The Toronto Blue Jays will look to win their three-game series against the Washington Nationals this afternoon. The Jays won Monday's home opener 3-2, but lost 8-6 in last night's matchup, evening the series at a game apiece.
0: Summit Weather.
1: There's maintenance underway on Trails Victoria Street Bridge again today. Single lane traffic is in effect until 3 p.m. On Highway 6, road work between Fulker and Nacusp has single lane traffic in place daily until 5 p.m. Elsewhere, single lane traffic continues on Highway 3 east of the Paulson Bridge until 7 p.m. On Highway 3B north of the Nancy Green Summit until 5 p.m. And on Highway 3 east of Selmo until 7 p.m. In our weather forecast, sunny this afternoon with a high of 33. Clear skies tonight dropping down to 11. Sunny with a high of 34 tomorrow afternoon. And clear skies tomorrow night dropping down to 12. I'm Storm Lenny.
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The feel-good movies, the feel-good TV shows, they're helpful. Can fill you with a sense of optimism. Ted Lasso, about the soccer coach, one of those series. And when it first came out, it was during a very challenging time in our world, during the pandemic, and people were craving that feel-good tone. And they got it with Ted Lasso, and the show had three seasons, thought maybe that was the end. Three and that's it. But then they announced, well, we're going to do another one. And more feel-good vibes coming our way. Season four for Ted Lasso. That starts next week. Summit Middays with Chris Kuchar and Robert Palmer.

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Looking forward to the BC Day long weekend. A project here or there. 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That's important. Got to have that for the long weekend. Going to help a family member move. Happy to help. Pretty handy with a dolly. Not to brag, but I'm bragging. I know how to maneuver a dolly. I got that thing down. Put the boxes on it, couch, whatever. Wheel it right out the door, up the ramp, into the back of the truck, and off to the new place. Easy peasy. But if it's a hoisting furniture over a balcony type maneuver, I do not have the skills for that. That's when you call a pro.

0: 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You now have your own mini landscaping crew to cut the lawn. 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
1: The new Guinness World Record to report most fish sticks eaten in 1 minute. 15. 15 fish sticks eaten in 1 minute by Nathan Davies, who recently won quite a jackpot on a TV game show in Britain called The 1% Club. And then he said his next bucket list goal was to get a Guinness World Record. And he did. 15 fish sticks in 1 minute. That doesn't seem like that big of a deal. Like, sorry, but just 15 fish sticks? Like, competitive eating world champion Joey Chestnut could eat 1,500 in a minute. Were they frozen or cooked? I don't know all the details. I guess I should find these things out before reporting them. Either way, Captain Highliner's proud.

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Boys of Summer, Don Henley. He and his band Eagles retiring at the end of this year. Retiring from touring. That is it. What an amazing career that band has had. And what will they do in retirement? Where will they direct their energy? What passions? Golf? Pickleball, perhaps? And Don Henley's a drummer, so good with his hands. He has transferable skills. He'd probably do well on the pickleball court and on the golf course. So far, so good. Summit Radio and Thornley.

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Air Guitar World Championships just a month away in Finland, celebrating airness. And those that compete in that championship, they get two performances. One, they get to play air guitar along to a song that they know. And then they have to play air guitar to a song that they don't know. They don't. It's unexpected, so they have to improvise. So that's got to be quite difficult to do. I wonder if they ever do like acoustic air guitar songs. It always seems like the air guitar songs are the, you know, electric amp cranked up to 11 style tune. Maybe something soft and gentle and acoustic might create a different vibe at the Air Guitar World Championships. We'll find out next month.

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Lyrics, schmerics. It's all about the music. That's what makes a great song. Don't worry about the words. Don't need some deeply profound poetry to knock these rock and roll socks off. Case in point, The Police.

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1: Mentioned Halloween the other day and feel inspired to mention it again because Halloween's not just a day. It is a season. People will start decorating after the BC Day long weekend. You watch. Okay, not after the BC Day long weekend. After Labor Day, though, people start decorating their homes for Halloween. I've seen it many times. According to a survey from the Mars Chocolate Company and their Tricks and Treats and Trends report, 57% of adults see Halloween as a season. And 66% would happily buy their favorite Halloween candy year-round. I bet you there's leftover stuff from last year, the kids' loot bag in a cupboard somewhere. I just know it.

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Is it a full moon or something? 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Also, Perseid meteor shower, 2 weeks away. And that's all I got. Summit Middays with Chris Kuchar. That'll be a wrap. Thanks for hanging around. See ya.

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That was Kim Stockwood with Jerk on Summit Radio. My name's Regan. It's great to have you tuned in this afternoon. I'm filling in for Andrea, and here is what is coming up this hour on the afternoon show. In less than 10 minutes, got today's fact of the day to teach you something new. And later this hour, we're talking about how if you've got any international travel plans coming up for the rest of summer, the government of Canada just made it way easier to renew your passport. So make sure you don't go anywhere. And here's Fleetwood Mac with You Make Lovin' Fun on Summit Radio.

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0: 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Nobody can be everywhere all the time. If you see something we should know about, it's easy to be an unofficial reporter. Breaking news, road closures, extreme weather. 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She'll make you laugh, make you think. She'll cry over how cute the pet of the week is. Afternoons with Andrea on the Kootenai Soundtrack, Summit Radio.

was the Stone Temple Pilots with a Lady Picture Show. You're tuned into Summit Radio this afternoon. I'm Regan, and it's time for today's fact of the day. And that fact is that at the current speeds we have with our rocket ships, if you were to travel from Earth to Mars, it would take you roughly 7 months to cover the 480 million kilometers between our planets. Yeah, so if we, ever get to the point where interplanetary travel becomes just like hopping on a plane, if you're going to Mars, make sure you bring a good book with you, or like maybe a dozen, because you're going to be trapped on that spacecraft for a really long time. Today's fact of the day is that at our current rocket ship speeds, if you were to go from Earth to Mars, it would take you roughly 7 months to travel the 480 million kilometers. So I hope you learned something new. And up next, here's Prince with Raspberry Beret.

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That was Aerosmith with Sweet Emotion on Summit Radio. My name is Regan. It's great to have you tuned in this afternoon. And in just a few minutes, we're going to be talking about how the government just did all of us a favor here in Canada by making it way easier to renew your passport. So make sure you stick with me. 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

That was Bon Jovi with Bad Medicine on Summit Radio. Hey, it's Regan filling in for Andrea this afternoon. And if you got any international travel plans coming up this summer a little bit later, or maybe it's just been a while since you've renewed your passport, I got good news. It is way easier now to renew it in Canada, because as of today, our immigration minister has said that online passport renewal is open to all eligible Canadian adults. And to qualify, you just have to have an address in Canada, be older than 16 when you got your last passport, and have received it within the last 15 years. And basically how this works is that you go to an independent photographer, a commercial photographer, whether that be London Drugs or something like that, to get your photo taken. Then you fill out the form online and send it in with that photo. And within 20 days, you should be able to get your passport and track its progress in real time. Plus, if it does take longer than 30 days, you actually get a refund on your travel documents. Yeah, so if, like I said, you got any international travel plans coming up a little later this summer, or you're just one of those people that haven't renewed their passport in a very long time, that's definitely the way I'd be picking to do it now, because it sounds a lot easier than having to go see them in person. And up next on Summit Radio this afternoon, here's 5440 with Lies to Me.

That was Chilliwack just after 3 p.m. on Summit with Don't Stump. Hey, it's Regan hanging out with you on Wednesday afternoon. And just so you know, in less than 10 minutes, we're going to be talking about our brand new Facebook page and the things we've changed so that way you can still keep in touch. So make sure that you keep it locked to Summit Radio. 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

said, are you gonna be my girl? It's a 1, 2, 3, take my hand and come with me, because you look so fine that I really wanna make you mine. I said, you look so fine that I really wanna make you mine. 4, 5, 6, come on and get your kicks, now you don't need

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was the Rolling Stones with Beast of Burden. You're tuned in to Summit this afternoon. I'm Regan, in for Andrea. And just so you know, we got a brand new Facebook page. Yeah, and since you guys have all been such great friends to us on our old Facebook page, we don't want to lose you, which is why I wanted to let you know that our new Facebook page is called Kootenays Summit Radio. 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

0: All right, it's time to get down to AM Ford and AM Plus. Dan Ashman is on the phone. And Dan, I heard you guys have something for your fleet service customers no one else does in the West Kootenays.
1: That's correct. It's a mobile service van. It's quite exciting. It's got its own onboard tanks and, complete mechanical equipment for mechanical repairs. But one of the biggest things is, doing an oil change. This system basically does an oil change by taking the oil out of the crankcase through a tube, so you no longer have to lift up the vehicle and go through that particular part of servicing where you lift up a vehicle and undo the plug and drain the oil and then put the oil in. Basically, it comes out through a tube, and you'll see a YouTube video I did just the other day on Facebook. It certainly articulates that, but one of the things we need to fully deploy this to help out all of the major fleets in the area is we need 2 to 3 technicians. And so we're looking for automotive technicians. They could be apprentices. You might have a family member that's taking an apprenticeship. They could be in Vancouver. They could be up north, and they're looking for a relocation to the Kootenays. And a lot of families, you don't want to have their families close to them. And this is an opportunity if you know anybody who's got mechanical background and certainly has a mechanical ticket or is an apprentice, we're hiring at AM Ford, and right now we're looking at 3 because we want to launch this thing this fall.

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1: All right, it's time to get down to AM Ford and AM Plus. Dan Ashman is on the phone. And Dan, I heard you guys have something for your fleet service customers no one else does in the West Kootenays.
0: That's correct. 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It's quite exciting. It's got its own onboard tanks and you know, complete mechanical equipment for mechanical repairs. But one of the biggest things is, you know, doing an oil change. This system basically does an oil change by taking the oil out of the crankcase through a tube, so you no longer have to lift up the vehicle and go through that particular part of servicing where you lift up a vehicle and undo the plug and drain the oil and then put the oil in. Basically, it comes out through a tube, and you'll see a YouTube video I did just the other day on Facebook. It certainly articulates that, but one of the things we need to fully deploy this to help out all of the major fleets in the area is we need 2 to 3 technicians. And so we're looking for automotive technicians. They could be apprentices. You might have a family member that's taking an apprenticeship. They could be in Vancouver. They could be up north, and they're looking for a relocation to the Kootenays. And a lot of families, you don't want to have their families close to them. 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

That was Bruce Springsteen with Glory Days. You're listening to Summit Radio. It's Regan filling in for Andrea this afternoon. And as we make our way towards 4 p.m., got some more great music headed your way. Coming up, Bad Company with Can't Get Enough, as well as Tom Cochran and Red Ryder with Boy Inside the Man. But before we get to any of those tunes, here's the Trues with Poor Old Broken Hearted Me on Summit Radio.

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2: I'm Storm Lenny. A wildfire burning just south of Creston in northern Idaho is being closely watched by the BC Wildfire Service. The Upper Smith Fire has burned more than 630 hectares and is now 15% contained. Evacuation orders were issued for nearby communities in Idaho on Tuesday. The BC Wildfire Service says no local resources have been sent to assist, and there are currently no evacuation alerts anticipated in British Columbia as a result. The fire service says it's continuing to coordinate with U.S. partners while closely monitoring the blaze. Wildfire season in BC is in full force, with over 130 active blazes province-wide. While the last 2 weeks have seen significant wildfire activity, BC Forest Minister Ravi Parmar says a slow start to the season allowed firefighters more time to prepare.
3: You know, we did have a bit of a calmer start to the wildfire season, and so that did provide us the opportunity to be able to do more training and provide more support on the ground, especially with new wildland firefighters coming in. But the last 2 weeks has been intense without a doubt. And so we continue to invest in our people, continue to invest in our resources and our capability, but there are very challenging conditions.
2: Parmar is also calling on residents to do their part to prevent fires and adhere to all campfire bans and restrictions. The city of Nelson has changed how it monitors and draws water from Anderson Creek after part of it ran dry during emergency repairs last August. The city says an environmental assessment found naturally occurring underground water losses contributed to the problem, which left numerous fish dead. It's now installed another flow monitoring station, raised the minimum creek flow during water diversion, and adopted more conservative operating procedures. Meanwhile, Fisheries and Oceans Canada says its investigation into the incident is still underway. Mercer Celgar is going to close its log yard and wood room for 2 months. The curtailment in August and September will affect 21 workers at the Castlegar pulp mill. Managing Director John McKay says its response to ongoing weak markets.
4: Certainly at the beginning of 26, we all knew it was going to be a tough start to the year, but the projections were that it would climb out and prices would slowly start to rise and we would see some improvements. But that hasn't happened.
2: McKay says he can't rule out broader downtime if things don't turn around. A pulp mill in Prince George recently announced it's closing entirely. That's putting about 300 people out of work. Rosslyn's municipal payroll was up 8.8% in 2025. Kate Brown explains.
5: According to the city's statement of financial information, Rosslyn paid just under $4 million in salaries and expenses. That was about $321,000 more than the previous year. 33 employees made at least $75,000 compared to 31 employees in 2024. 8 made at least $100,000, which was unchanged from a year earlier. Mayor and council earned a combined $150,000 in stipend and expenses. That was up $10,000. Two-thirds of the increase was due to higher expenses.
2: You'll have to get your final splashes in at the Castlegar Aquatic Center before Saturday. The facility is going to be closed from August 1st through September 13th for maintenance. The regional district says that includes the next phase of a roof replacement. Meanwhile, the arena has been closed since April for other work, but ice making will begin August 11th.
1: Summit Sports.
2: The Blue Jays wrapped up their series in Washington this afternoon with a 5-2 win over the Nationals. Toronto has tomorrow off before opening a 3-game home series against the St. Louis Cardinals on Friday night.
1: Summit weather.
2: Single lane traffic remains in effect on Highway 3 east of the Paulson Bridge daily until 7 p.m. In our weather forecast, clear skies tonight dropping down to 11, sunny with a high of 34 tomorrow afternoon, clear skies tomorrow night dropping down to 12, and sunny with a high of 35 for Friday. I'm Storm Lenny.
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That was Feist with 1, 2, 3, 4. You're tuned into Summit Radio this afternoon. It's Regan filling in for Andrea just after 4 p.m. And just so you know, in 7 minutes, we're going to be talking about how apparently certain processed foods take up to 30 minutes off your life every single time you eat them. So make sure you don't go anywhere. Here's Elton John with Benny and the Jets.

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That was Crowded House with Don't Dream It's Over. Hey, it's Regan hanging out with you on a Wednesday afternoon, and apparently certain foods are taking a lot more time off your life than you might think. Yeah, just recently, scientists looked into how much time certain processed foods take off your life, and they found that hot dogs were the worst culprit, taking roughly 30 minutes off your lifespan every time you eat one. And if you wash that down with a soda, that's another 15 minutes taken off your life as well. Yeah, so I don't know about you, but based on what I was eating going through college, I don't think I'm making it past 78.

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That was Billy Joel with Big Shot on Summit Radio. Hey, it's Regan, and I just wanted to let you know that going on this Friday is the 38th Annual Art Walk being presented by the Nelson and District Arts Council. And if you've never heard of this before, it's an annual Nelson tradition that unites businesses, artists, and community members, and has been for over 3 decades. And this event basically fills an array of unique venues with quality, locally produced artwork for you to check out, draw some traffic to local businesses, and increase the visibility of the Nelson and area artists. And the Art Walk is going to be opening this year on Friday, July 31st, from 6 until 9 p.m., with a bunch of new artists on display in different venues around town. So if you want to check that out, make sure you Google Nelson Art Walk for more info. And up next, here's Loverboy with Lovin' Every Minute of It.

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1: I'm Storm Lenny. A wildfire burning just south of Creston in northern Idaho is being closely watched by the BC Wildfire Service. The Upper Smith Fire has burned more than 630 hectares and is now 15% contained. Evacuation orders were issued for nearby communities in Idaho on Tuesday. The BC Wildfire Service says no local resources have been sent to assist, and there are currently no evacuation alerts anticipated in British Columbia as a result. The fire service says it's continuing to coordinate with U.S. partners while closely monitoring the blaze. Wildfire season in BC is in full force, with over 130 active blazes province-wide. While the last 2 weeks have seen significant wildfire activity, BC Forest Minister Ravi Parmar says a slow start to the season allowed firefighters more time to prepare.
2: You know, we did have a bit of a calmer start to the wildfire season, and so that did provide us the opportunity to be able to do more training and provide more support on the ground, especially with new wildland firefighters coming in. But the last 2 weeks has been intense, without a doubt. And so we continue to invest in our people, continue